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0: 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I already have Tower 424, Medic 49 on the call. Medic 48, can you redirect?
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EMF level 3, 5601 Seminary Road. 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On channel 4 Bravo, Mox, 41092. EMF level 3, 5601. Seminary Road, Skyline Towers North, Cross Street, Magnolia Lane.

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On channel 4 Bravo, box 40809, EMF level 2, 4719, Commons Drive, 102, Cross Street, Nathan Hale Drive.

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North Kings Highway at Richmond Highway. 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Outside fire, cross street. North Kings Highway at Richmond Highway.

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On channel 4 Bravo, Box 43800, EMS Level 1, 15118, Old Vale Road, Cross Street, Barrymore Road.

0: 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We're on scene, clearing the recon zone now.
1: I'm on scene in the recon area. I'll establish command.
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0: Tank 4-1, coming to 425. Recon zone's clear. On scene, two-story, single-family dwelling. I'll be taking a lap, talking to the occupants.
1: Tank 4-1, direct.

0: 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We did a full loop. Haven't located him.
1: County 401 for 425. Can you confirm 1307 is the address? Got no answer at the door.
2: That is the address that's listed on the CAD. Fairfax Battalion 401 from command. Can you confirm the address?
3: It's going to be 1307 Stanford Way. It was called in by Washington Gas. We'll call and confirm with them.
4: And from Rescue 401 right bucket. Someone did just go inside here.
2: Command from Engine 4, Engine 45. Teammate's entry at their resident home.
1: Yeah, they're home. And it's going to be 2 in the front, 3 in the rear with walkout basement on side Charlie. Gas meters located on side Delta. Every inside investigating. 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
2: I'm sorry, occupants are still inside. No illness or complaints.

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1: That's correct. No complaints. We're talking to them now, no odor. We're checking basement 1 and 2.

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0: Engine 418, disregard. We'll have her on water. Engine 428. On the scene, the three-story enclosed Stillwell Garden apartment. 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

0: 944 and 428. In front, three in the rear, enclosed stairwell, guard department. Carlin 101, light days. The stairwell's clear. We got a dry line stretch.
1: Tonight, 4-4, there came to switch report. Matter of fact, sometime, 4-4, doesn't stop this command.
2: 2153. Truck 410's on the scene. We're parking on the Charlie side. We're going to split the crew 2 in, 2 out.
0: Command, engine 428.
1: Right, engine 428.
0: All right, the apartment has been evacuated. You have odor at Class A in apartment 101, which is going to be on the first floor in the Alpha Quadrant. Trying to determine the source. Nothing tripped on the breaker panel. Working with crew of 3 in the first truck.
1: All right, copy, 401 Alpha Quadrant. Truck 410, go ahead and assist. Engine 428 on 401.
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0: 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Rescue 444 above.
1: Rescue 444 is okay, floor above.

0: 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On the floor above. 201. 405 checking 301.
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0: Hey, just starting to dissipate with natural ventilation. The problem's not getting any worse. Still trying to track down the source. No significant heat signatures around the area of the bathroom that I had worked on earlier. Got myself, rest of four, truck 410.
1: Command's okay.

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Slight haze, slight odor, but I think it's migrating from 101. We're not finding any sources up here. The residents say that 301 is vacant. We're getting no answers on 301. Alright, come in, it's okay.

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EMS level 2, Cross Street, Little River Turnpike at Southland Avenue.

0: 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On channel 4 Bravo, Mox 43607, crash with injury, Cross Street, Mansard Avenue, Sunrise Valley Drive.
1: That was done earlier with the plumber. We have a water cannon here with us. We're opening up the wall now.
2: Command's okay. So, talking with the homeowner, they said that a plumber was working there today in the bathrooms, possibly soldering. Also, possible HVAC issues in the tray quadrant, too. So, just FYI.
1: Hey, from the kitchen and the bathroom share a wall. So I believe that's where you're doing the work from the kitchen side. Everything else is functioning normally in the apartment. AC just has heavy condensation.
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0: the manager told 28. 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
1: Okay, I copy. 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
2: Alright, command, sir. 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The line is not being charged.

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2: 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Fort Farnsworth Road, 1 Charlie, Cross Street, Wagon Drive. Engine 411, Ambulance 411. On Channel 4 Bravo, Box 41199, EMS Level 2, 2612. Fort Farnsworth Road, 1 Charlie, Cross Street, Wagon Drive. 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

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EMS level 2, 6391. 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

0: Fairfax, Remain Ambulance 413 Echo. 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
1: Fairfax, Ranger 418. Units are staging. We'll be 1 mile south of the shelter on Route 1.
0: Sir, ambulance 413, are you direct on the staging location? We're direct. We're coming from the opposite location. We'll stage at 286 and Backlake Road. 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

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Engine 411, Medic 411, on channel 4 Bravo, box 41192, EMS level 1, 5840, Cameron Run Terrace, 717, Cross Street, Tidal Wing. 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Engine 405, Medic 422, on channel 4 Bravo, box 40501, EMS level 1, 5890, Kingstown Center, Cross Street, Kingstown Center.

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On Channel 4 Bravo, Box 44500, EMS Level 2, 10029. 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

0: 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Channel 4 Bravo, box 42600, overdose, 6616. New Hope Drive, Cross Street, Blacksburg Road.
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3: 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Two stories full of a home. Correction, three stories full of a home. Fire on the carport. Going to be on the side of the building. Do a fire through the roof extending into the attic. Large volume of smoke coming from the alpha side of the home. Take it all out.
2: All right, copy. All three reports.

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0: 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You got a line on the number 1 floor. 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
1: Engine 432, lap complete. It's going to be a split level. We do have extensive fire on the Delta side extending into the attic. We're going to label it 1, 2, 3, with 3 over 1. Unknown occupancy status. We're going to need to reposition the line to the Delta side for a horizontal attack.
0: Okay. We're going south. Basement 1 and 2 is the floor designation. All units operating on box, we're going with basement 1 and 2 is the floor designation. Engine 432, put your exterior line on the carport. 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And engine 414, take your line to the number 2 floor and get in that attic. 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
6: Fire has extended into floor number 3's attic space as well.
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9: That's correct, command. One on fire in the attic above us on the number 2 floor.
2: Alright, excellent. 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Keep doing what you're doing. Engine 432 from command, I need you to put that fire out in the carport and above it.
6: Engine 432 is not good. 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
2: Power 440 from command.
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2: Yeah, number 2 floor. Open up for engine 414. Hazmat 401, you got the primary search on the number 2 floor. That'd be the top floor.
5: Right,
2: climb on. 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
8: 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We got ladders on all sides, and the gas is controlled.

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1: Assuming the Division 2 supervisor. 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
2: Command for Laser 414.
1: Command 414.
2: I got an attic ladder to the number 24.
1: Yeah, that's correct. Tower 403, drive a good attic ladder to the front door. Tower ladder 403 from command. Okay, did you make the basement? Did you complete the primary search in the basement?
2: Walk out the primary in the basement.
1: Repeat.

0: yesterday. Still working on the timer in the basement. The complete momentarily. Nothing found at the moment.
1: Copy. Primary still underway in the basement. And we got a negative on the primary on the first floor. Is that correct?
0: Yes, sir. That's correct.
2: Command from Fairfax.
1: Command Fairfax.
2: You're 10 minutes into your incident.
3: Command copies 10 minute timer.
2: 113.
0: Fuck, I'm 103.
1: Good.
0: Come on, get off on the fire. On the first floor, we've been off ground. Looking into the attached car force, this car is still on fire.
1: All right, I copy. Okay, good knock on the first floor fire. Rescue 433 from command.
2: 433.
1: You get an exterior line in service on site, Charlie. 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
1: Got a copy, Division 2. 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

0: Command Tower 403, affirming the base is complete. Negative. We're moving back to the first floor to secure engine, affirming the 403.
1: Got it, copy. 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
2: Yes, look.
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1: Go ahead, rescue 433.
7: All visible fires knocked out from side Charlie, including the fire that was visible from the attic.
1: Excellent, thank you.
0: Command, stop damage to 403.
1: Go ahead, damage 403.
0: Yeah, I'm looking at this car through the kitchen, man door. I think this is going to be an EV, electric vehicle.
1: Okay, I copy. I'm stuck coming up with a game plan for that. Does it appear that the batteries are going to thermal run away?

0: Village 403 from command. Looks like you have a small amount of fire still active in the attic, above the number 14.
1: Yeah, I see it. Veronica.
0: Copy. Command from Tower 440 Driver. Good. I have a water supply, just so you know. All right, copy.

All units from command. Rehab's going to be set up by medic 432 next to engine 414.

0: Italian for it. There's a fear.
1: Division 2 from command.
2: Division 2. We checked up into the attic. Delta extending to smoke coming from the Delta 5. Secondary beam. So 190.
1: Okay, I copy the fires out on the number 2-4. Can you free up one of the special services to complete the secondary search on all levels of the home?
2: I hear Mom Joe.
1: Okay, Division 2, if you can, just let me know which unit you're freeing up, and I'll remove them from operating under Division 2.
2: Has that 401 is signed off on, ready for reassignment.
1: Has that 401 from command, secondary search on all levels.
3: Has that 401 is ready, secondary all levels.
4: Command, rescue engine 433.
1: Command, rescue to 433.
4: Ask electric and disturb from the exterior on the side of Charlie Bravo Clark.
1: Copy.
5: Direct.
1: Go ahead, engine 432.
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1: Copy.
6: Command, South 43 is entering a structure on owner.
1: All right, copy, South 43.
6: Yes, we're
1: still engine 403.
6: We're
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1: Side off
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1: So
6: there's
1: one.
6: So
1: we
6: can
1: get some relief. Copy.

0: 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It's 403 from command. 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
1: Command from engine 440. We're hitting that fire in the on top of the front door right now for the exterior.
0: Copy. Rescue 433 from command.
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0: Yep. 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
1: Good, resting 433.
0: Sir, this is reported, but there's a sizable car chase underneath the Azolta Crowley Progress.
1: Alright, so we have a crawl space under the number 14. Is that correct? And if so, do we have any fire conditions in there?
0: That's affirmative. Crawl space under the number 14 Azolta Crowley Progress. Just as usual, smoke, no heat, no fire.
1: Copy, thank you for the update. Medic 418, prepare to back in where you see the police cruisers. Back all the way down to the end of the row.
2: It's knocked on the second floor and the attic. Myself and Taylor 440 is heading out. I'll make a face to face.
1: Alright, I copy.
3: Medic 14's direction.
1: Man. Report of possibly some animals still inside. Two cats and a dog. Keep your eyes open all the way out for that.
2: We'll do another search and walk around.
1: Got a copy. Apparently the dog was running around the exterior of the home, so it may just be the cats.
2: Copy, two cats. Two or four, he's going back up to double check. I didn't see anything on the secondary. 1-4-33 also.
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2: Copy, 30 minutes. We're going to start reducing the footprint here shortly.
1: Sir.

0: Marine Division 2, 04431, Second Third Alpha, unable to 30 seconds. Please move clear, Alpha.
1: Got it, copy. We're going to dissolve Division 2. Engine 414 is reporting back to the second floor to make sure we don't have any ignition of that attic space.

0: Command EMS 403.
1: EMS 403, go ahead.
0: Truck 440 brought out one of the cats. We're bringing it to the homeowners right now across the street. I'll keep you updated.
1: Okay, what's the cat's status?
0: A little lethargic, but otherwise seems okay.
1: Okay, copy that.
0: Command from EMS 403, I'm going to leave Medic 403 with the cat. Give it a little bit of oxygen through a pet mask.
1: Okay, copy. Medic 403 is dedicated for cat rehab.
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1: Alright, command's direct on 40 minutes timer. We're going to be conducting a tailboard shortly, and we'll probably be down to 2 and 1 in the next 10 minutes.
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0: 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EMS level 1, 9321. 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Engine 421, Medic 421, on channel 4 Bravo, box 44005, EMS level 2, 12751 Fair Lake Circle, 514. Engine 421, Medic 421, on channel 4 Bravo, box 44005, EMS level 2, 12751, Fair Lake Circle, 514.
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1: Direct, thank you, sir. 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
1: Alexandria.
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Memorial Street, Cross Street, Lankler Street.

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0: 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We're going to go back to 101 and the fire investigators. 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
1: Battalion 408, surround them 4 Delta from Company 26.
2: 10-4 Battalion 408. Engine 426 advised they found a small fire on this alarm. They're asking for the 3 trucks for ventilation, and you were added as a precaution.
1: Okay, I copy.
3: Battalion 408, engine 426.
1: Go ahead, sir.
3: Okay, just to give you a quick update, the investigation found low fire, a lower level of the wasting gas, on top of a desk, spread out by a sprinkler system. The lower level is charged with smoke. And I've added a couple more trucks to assist with ventilation. Got Power Flight with us assisting as well. And we need one truck to handle the sprinkler boom and the alarm system once they pull up.
1: Okay, I copy engine 426. Once the 2 aerial assets show up, we'll go ahead and divide the labor just like that. I'm about 1 minute out.

0: Engine 426 from Pad 48. Do we know the exact cause and source of the fire? Do you think we need to add an investigator?
1: I believe the power surge caused the fire on top of our desk. I'm kind of just like the desk caused me to cause.
0: Battalion 48, right?

0: Okay, fine, top fine.
1: Fairfax, you can hold 10-4-8 on scene as Industrial Road Command. Command post be located in my buggy, Alpha Bravo corner of the structure. Truck 4-8, proceed with your traffic.
0: I'm going to find out, I'm going to be in the basement, room 32, if I get the 426 in. Right now, we're starting to come up with the ventilation plan. We got some things inside, get ready to fire up.
1: Alright, command direct. I'm starting to come up with a ventilation plan. You also said the number's 32. Was that in reference to an office number?
0: That's affirmative.
1: Okay, I copy. Office number 32.
0: We're pretty much operating the side of the building, and then off in the Delta side a little bit. There's a main stairwell that has a better access down to the basement.
1: Okay, I copy. We'll go ahead and call it the Echo Quadrant towards the Alpha side of the building. Engine 426 from command. From my vantage point, it looks like we have four floors above ground on the Alpha side. I'm not sure if there's a topography change on side Charlie, but I do know we have a confirmed basement. Just confirming it's one level underneath the structure, correct?
0: That's correct. The only way that we can do basement 1, 2, 3, 4. We're operating the basement level right now with power flight.
1: Okay, I copy.

0: 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Just confirming your designator. Your truck 208, correct?
1: North to Joplin Road, east of Joplin Road. Safety 402. On channel 5, Bravo, Box, Mutual Aid, EMS, Cross Street, Interstate 95 North to Joplin Road, east of Joplin Road.
0: Command, sir.

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1: Engine 426.
0: Truck 208 has just arrived on scene. I'm going to have him do a recon of the first floor. Starting to see a haze build up. It might be as a result of the ventilation you have going on in progress, but I just want them to get a good check first. Then they'll report to the basement and link up with you and truck 408 to start the ventilation plan.
1: Engine 436, okay.

0: command for 408.
1: Go ahead, sir.
0: Well, you have to, the sprinkler system shut it down, and maybe set off the alarm.
1: The next truck that arrives on scene is going to handle that task. It's going to be truck 422. Stand by. Also, truck 408, do we have a confirmed sprinkler flow downstairs? Ongoing?
0: Yeah, affirmative. We would take the flow pretty much knocked out. So we can handle any hot spots. What do we have on the engine?
2: Command from truck 208.
1: Go ahead, sir.
2: Just confirming, we do have smoke migration onto the number one floor. It is an open atrium from the lower level, basement level, to the first floor.
1: Okay, I copy. Is it safe to say it's a result of the ventilation, not as a result of extension?
3: Command Engine 426, that is correct. That's a result of the ventilation from the basement level going out the atrium floor number one. Sprinkler head is still going off in the room with the pile of paper on fire on top of the desk. No fire active.
1: Okay, copy. Engine 426, I'm just going to go ahead and make you basement division. You have yourself truck 408 and truck 208.
3: Engine 426 copies, basement division.
1: Alright, all units on scene for command. We got two additional aerial assets that have arrived. We got truck 410 and truck 422. We'll go ahead and divide the assets to help out with ventilation and then also shutting down the sprinkler and the alarm system.

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1: Basement division for command.
0: 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Your response, 410.
1: Basement division from command.
2: Basement division.
1: Just an update. Truck 410 is going to head. Just talk with security. They're going to head to the sprinkler room to go ahead and shut that off. Truck 422 is going to work on silencing the alarm. Once the alarm is silenced by truck 422, I'll have them join up with you downstairs to assist with ventilation.
2: Basement division is okay with the plan.

0: Fairfax and Command.
1: Go ahead, Command.
0: Two things. Can you have the investigator that's route? Can you just let me know their designator and also have them call the battalion cell phone and the supplement at 0408 hours? Is that the key holder or stakeholder for the building that's going to be reporting?
1: Affirmative on the key holder responding, the ETA 30 minutes. And Investigator 4 should be coming over, 4 Delta, to talk to you.
0: Okay, I copy. Cell phone's ringing now.
1: 4-12 hours.

0: Control 10 from command.
1: Squawk 4 10.
0: Just confirming you've made access to the sprinkler room. Can you tell me the exact location it is in the basement?
1: Yeah, we're working on getting it shut down now. It's going to be in the Alpha Quadrant of the basement. Just inside the main entrance of the stairs, directly below.
0: Okay, I copy.
2: Commander 422, we got the alarm silence and in trouble. Where do you assist the basement division?
0: Okay, I copy truck 422. Basement division from command, you'll have yourself, truck 408, truck 208, and now truck 422.
3: Basement division is okay.

0: from Fairfax. You are 40 minutes into your incident.
1: Command is direct from 40 minutes.
0: 420 hours.

0: message when moving from truck to ambulance when your sprinkler goes down.
1: Truck coming from base of the division. Sprinkler had to start to slow down a little bit.
0: Can you repeat?
1: Sprinkler had to start to slow down a little bit.

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1: Fairfax, I'm coming in.
2: Go ahead, come in.
1: Just a situation update. Fire was located in the basement of office number 32. All units on scene still currently working. We have a basement division. We have an engine and three trucks working within that division on a ventilation plan. Extinguishment's already been knocked out. We also have a truck on the first floor coordinating ventilation with the basement division.
2: Ten floor, and also be advised you have a building engineer en route, ETA 5 minutes.
1: Commence, right?

0: 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Matic 425, on channel 6 Bravo, box 61820, mutual aid, EMS, 21297 Mirror Ridge Place, Cross Street, Landau Court.
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0: basement division from command. I'm aware of the audible and visual alarms going back off in the building. I was just talking with Truck 410's officer. He's headed to the panel to try to silence it now.
1: Basement division is okay.
0: Also, basement division, are we starting to have smoke lift downstairs in the basement?
1: Affirmative. Condition is definitely better than already in the basement. There's a little bit of small smoke still visible in the basement, but conditions have drastically improved.
0: Okay, I copy. And it looks like we have good flow coming out of the side alpha ventilation corridor you guys have built.
1: Command base division also the sprinkler head is almost to a complete stop.
0: Okay, I copy.
2: Command Truck 408.

0: Great truck.
1: Recording rapids near Seaport. If it's on you, can't turn the other half of the bumpers off.
0: Truck, try your... Try that one more time. It's a little inaudible.
1: Stand by.

0: command truck 408. If the building refuse here, see if they can't put the HVAC system in the air conditioner so we might be able to get some assistance.
1: Okay, I copy. The engineer's name is Clevis. He should be a little less than 5 minutes out. Copy that on HVAC system control.
0: Copy that.
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1: Activations from the terrace level standpipe stairwell C. Can you have one of your companies down there check that stairwell to see if we do have active sprinkler flow?
3: Base of division is okay. Truck 4 is going to investigate that. Truck 4 is going to investigate that.
1: Okay, I copy. Also, with the assets we have on scene, are you comfortable? Do we need any more resources for vans or anything like that?
3: That's not good. I believe we have enough resources on scene. Should be able to drop a truck or two here in the next few minutes once we confirm there's no other activation from the standpipe or anything else.
1: Okay, I copy.
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0: Command Truck 408. MLC is clear. There's no standpipes draining, and there's no connections made.
1: Okay, I copy Truck 408. Thanks for checking.
0: They could be charged, though. We're just not checking.
1: Sorry, truck. Go ahead and repeat that traffic one more time.
0: I'm guessing the system's just probably charged.
1: Okay, I copy. The building engineer is on scene. Can you make your way up to Side Alpha to go ahead and meet him? Actually, if you can just report to the command post, he's over here.

0: Invasion Division from Command. I'm going to release truck 408 from you for right now. They're going to be coming out to the command post just to talk to the building engineer to figure out the last part of the ventilation plan.
1: Invasion Division is okay.

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1: Go ahead, Fairfax.
0: The alarm company contacted us saying that the engineer is on scene. Unsure if you've made contact with him yet. He just wanted to confirm.
1: Affirmative. I have two reps at the command post.
0: 10-4. I'll let them know. And also, you are 1 hour into your incident.
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Engine 434, Ambulance 440, on Channel 4 Bravo, Box 44308, EMS Level 2, 11130, Church Street, Cross Street, Germantown Road.

0: be extinguished. The ventilation plan in progress. Working on de-escalating here within the next 15 to 20 minutes.
1: Ten four. Do you want to continue with the timer?
0: Negative. You can discontinue it. Thank you.
1: 10-4 at 4:51.
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0: Go ahead, sir.
2: We're blowing fresh air right now. Fire pump was shut off. Did you have an ETA on the investigator?
0: Investigator's on scene. It's going to be Investigator 4. It's going to be Johnny Price. He's headed to the side out for the structure right now.
2: Okay.

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1: 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Situation stable, two building engineers on scene. A fire that originated in the basement is out fully.

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1: Okay, I copy. 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

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EMS Level 3, 8315. Turning Leaf Lane, Sunrise of McLean, 416, Cross Street, Northwood Court.

0: Okay, I copy, Van Group. Once we have the fans shut down, can we start some atmospheric monitoring on the basement and first floor levels?
1: Copy that.

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1: Copy.

0: 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Also, just for situational awareness, I have engine 426 going to do atmospheric monitoring on floor number 1. 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
1: 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Funky driver.

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1: 426, the first floor is all clear for on the floor gas. Any report from the basement?
2: Yeah, we're clear. We're heading out.
1: Okay, I copy. 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

Tower 436, Engine 415, Medic 415, Engine 436, Ambulance 436, on Channel 4 Charlie, Box 41569, crash with injury, Route 28 northbound pre-air and space Museum Parkway, Cross Street, Route 28 northbound through ramp. Tower 436, Engine 415, Medic 415, Engine 436, Ambulance 436, on Channel 4 Charlie, Box 41569, crash with injury, Route 28 northbound pre-air and space Museum Parkway, Cross Street, Route 28 northbound through ramp. Engine 438, Tower 438, on Channel 4 Bravo, Box 41500, Commercial Fire Alarm, 13893 Willard Road, E, Cross Street, Hazel Park Court. Engine 438, Tower 438, on Channel 4 Bravo, Box 41500, Commercial Fire Alarm, 13893 Willard Road, E, Cross Street, Hazel Park Court. 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
2: With injury, Walney Road over Sully Road northbound, cross street, Cabell's Mill Drive, engine 417, medic 417, on channel 4 Bravo, ops, 41788, crash with injury, Walney Road over Sully Road northbound, cross street, Cabell's Mill Drive.
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Mary North Lane, Cross Street, Mary North Court. 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On channel 4 Bravo, box 43400, EMS level 3. 10528, Mary North Lane, Cross Street, Mary North Court.

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Germantown Road, Cross Street, Carroll Street. 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On channel 4 Bravo, box 43410, KMS level 1, 3415. Germantown Road, Cross Street, Carroll Street.

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Joseph Schumick Drive, Fair Oaks Hospital. Ambulance 431, engine 421. 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Joseph Schumick Drive, Fair Oaks Hospital.

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Engine 438, Ambulance 438. On Channel 4 Bravo, Box 43803, EMS Level 2, 14400. Widmere Court, Forest Glen Senior Residences, 301.

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Engine 426, medic 426. On channel 4 Bravo, box 42602, EMS level 1, 5221, Amstel Drive, Cross Street, Pima Street.

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Winding Holloway, Cross Street, Forest Creek Lane.

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Engine 410, ambulance 410, on channel 4 Bravo, box 41092, EMS level 2, 3440, South Jefferson Street, Goodwin House, Bailey's Crossroads, 210. Engine 417, Medic 417, Engine 415, on channel 4 Charlie, box 41775, vehicle fire, Route 28 northbound pre-Westfields Boulevard, Cross Street, Interstate 66 Expressway ramp to 28 and B. Engine 417, Medic 417, Engine 415, on channel 4 Charlie, box 41775, vehicle fire, Route 28 northbound pre-Westfields Boulevard, Cross Street, Interstate 66 Expressway ramp to 28 and B.

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0: Engine 436, Engine 303, Rescue 635, Ambulance 436, Battalion 601, Engine 415. On Channel 4 Delta, Box 43662, Truck Fire, Sally Road southbound under Air and Space Museum Parkway, Cross Street, Route 28 southbound to a ramp. Engine 436, Engine 303, Rescue 635, Ambulance 436, Battalion 601, Engine 415. On Channel 4 Delta, Box 43662, Truck Fire, Sally Road southbound under Air and Space Museum Parkway, Cross Street, Route 28 southbound to a ramp. ALS 403, Medic 522, Engine 417, on Channel 4 Bravo, Box 41707, EMS Level 1, 14466 Ruslan Reef Lane, Cross Street, Cool Oak Lane. ALS 403, Medic 522, Engine 417, on Channel 4 Bravo, Box 41707, EMS Level 1, 14466, Ruslan Reef Lane, Cross Street, Cool Oak Lane.
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0: 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On Channel 4 Delta, Box 43662. Truck fire, Sally Road southbound under Air and Space Museum Parkway, Cross Street, Route 28 southbound through ramp. Tower 436. On Channel 4 Delta, Box 43662. Truck fire, Sully Road southbound under Air and Space Museum Parkway, Cross Street, Route 28 southbound through ramp.

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The one dump truck looks like its brakes are on fire. We'll be stretching a line. Hold engine 36, tower 36, and first in transport unit.

0: 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You're advising Mike Fire, requesting a hold of with yourself, transport unit. What was the other unit?
1: Thanks for blocking.
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On channel 4 Bravo, box 42901, EMS level 3, 1700, Tysons Boulevard, Ritz-Carlton, 2016, Cross Street, West Branch Drive.

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0: on channel 6 Bravo, Box, Mutual Aid, Mutual Aid, Fire, Cross Street, Sully Road northbound, Appellus Access Road eastbound, Engine 436, on channel 6 Bravo, Box, Mutual Aid, Fire, Cross Street, Sully Road northbound, Appellus Access Road eastbound.
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2: 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They said they've called in to you guys, but it just may be a delay.
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Engine 422, Medic 422, on Channel 4 Bravo, Box 46400, crash with injury, cross street, Barter Road at Gian Drive.

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Sideburn Road, Bonnie Bray Elementary School, Cross Street, Nellie White Lane. Engine 414, Medic 432. On channel 4 Bravo, Box 43203, EMS Level 1, 5420. Sideburn Road, Bonnie Bray Elementary School, Cross Street, Nellie White Lane.

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On channel 4 Bravo, box 42901, EMS level 3, 8360. Greensboro Drive, Rotunda, 316, Ross Street, Greensboro Drive. Ambulance 413, engine 429. On channel 4 Bravo, box 42901, EMS level 3, 8360. Greensboro Drive, Rotunda, 316, Cross Street, Greensboro Drive.

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1: Okay, 402, responding to reports of an accident with possible entrapment at Louisville Road over 495. First unit's going to be Teller, 401, rescue 404.
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2: 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Ambulance 710, on channel 4 Delta, box 44414, crash, trapped, Lewinsville Road over Interstate 495, Cross Street, Scott's Run Road. Ambulance 710, on channel 4 Delta, box 44414, crash, trapped, Lewinsville Road over Interstate 495, Cross Street, Scott's Run Road. Tower 424. On channel 4 Hotel, box 46500, inside gas leak, 9955, Middleton Road, Building 235, Cross Street, 20th Street. Tower 424, on channel 4 Hotel, box 46500, inside gas leak, 9955 Milton Road, Building 235, Cross Street, 20th Street.
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0: Superman arrest at 4:55.
1: Go ahead.
0: Okay, so it seems the maintenance crew detected a strong odor of gas in the interior. We've got a strong odor and strong sensitive response. The mechanical room here on the Bravo side, we're going to work with the key holder to gain access to the main portion of the building. We're also going to check the mechanical room.
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3: Engine 466, we're staged at the corner of Milton and 21st Street. 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
0: I'm directed to 466, Middleton, 21st Street.
1: Rescue 465, go for command.
0: Command, I got my driver in right bucket, working with the key holder to gain access through the alpha side, check the interior. We're still running the lines in the utility closet, looking for a leak.
1: Okay, and what are your readings inside the mechanical room?
0: The MSA, I think, showed 1% at the door. And the room's partially ventilated. So we've got the door open now, and we're still running the fences.
1: Okay, I copy. 1% LEO in the mechanical room. Engine 466 for command.
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0: rescue 425 driver and the officer.
1: Go ahead.
0: Got anything in here?
2: What number are you at?
0: Copy. Command rescue 425. We located a leak at one of the fittings going into the boiler. I'm not seeing a manifold, so securing the gas in the building appears to be the only way to secure the leak.
3: Okay, copy. Leak had a fitting to the boiler. Well, you need washing and gas.
0: Negative. We'll need a leak. As of now, I don't believe we need washing and gas.
3: Okay, just verifying you are securing gas to the structure.
0: Affirmative.
3: Okay.

0: 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I believe we can scale this back. Okay, we're going to wait until we get some readings on the interior.
1: Copy.

0: 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Were you able to gain entry to the main entrance?
1: Yeah, we got an assistance to the museum. We'll run the meters through the building real quick, just to make sure.
0: Okay, what are the readings at the door?
1: Everything at the door was zero. Inside the door was zero. In normal atmosphere.
2: Box 42606. 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

0: 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We can pull them on for you.
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2: 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Can you add it to the call on 5420 Sideburn Road?
3: 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On the NSA meter, it's reading zero and normal.
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1: May I go ahead?
4: 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We're going to hold it with rescue 465, engine 466. 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The time for supervisor ready.
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0: 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Do you still have the caller on the line?
1: 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Do you need to call back?
0: 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We need a federal location for the patient and a way to access them.
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Engine 428, Ambulance 428, on channel 4 Bravo, box 42800, EMS level 2, 6400, Arlington Boulevard, DeNova Cares for Women, 210, Cross Street, Route 50 Service Road ramps to Route 50.

0: 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I've looked around the area for what three words. Nothing found.
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1: Fairfax, this is 436.
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0: BFP.
1: Thank you. The test will be able to 2 hours 15 minutes.
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3: 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Do you have any additional information?
4: That's correct. They had a cross iron fire. Just beyond the end gate, they had Metro personnel trying to put out with a dry chem extinguisher. 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
3: 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They did the south entrance of Metro, while engine 433 comes.
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0: 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We made contact with the manager. They've already extinguished the fire with the dry cam. We got nothing in the area.
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0: 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Rookford Road, Cross Street, Crossing Court.
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1: 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Vale Road, Cross Street, Barryland Drive. Engine 402, Medic 421. On channel 4 Bravo, box 434 14, EMS level 1, 10900. Vale Road, Cross Street, Barryland Drive.

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On channel 4 Bravo, box 40205, EMS level 2, 612. 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Robin Sound Court, Cross Street, Harsdale Drive. Ambulance 423, rescue engine 433. 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
1: 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Truck 430, Medic 433. On channel 4 Bravo, box 44502, EMS level 1, 9615, Fairfax Boulevard, Cross Street, Campbell Drive. Engine 427, Medic 422. On channel 4, Bravo, box 42703, EMS level 1, 6409 Bardu Court, Cross Street, Bardu Avenue. Engine 427, Medic 422. On channel 4, Bravo, box 42703, EMS level 1, 6409 Bardu Court, Cross Street, Bardu Avenue. 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

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On channel 4 Bravo, box 42941. EMS level 3, 8305 Leesburg Pike, Metro, Greensboro, Cross Street, Route 7 eastbound ramp to Route 123 southbound. Engine 429. On channel 4 Bravo, box 42941. EMS level 3, 8305 Leesburg Pike, Metro, Greensboro, Cross Street, Route 7 eastbound ramp to Route 123 southbound.

Ambulance 413, on channel 4 Bravo, box 42941, EMS level 3, 8305 Leesburg Pike, Metro, Greensboro, Cross Street, Route 7 eastbound ramp to Route 123 southbound. Ambulance 413, on channel 4 Bravo, box 42941, EMS level 3, 8305, Leesburg Pike, Metro, Greensboro, Cross Street, Route 7 eastbound ramp to Route 123 southbound. Engine 408, Medic 408, on channel 4 Bravo, box 40800, EMS level 1, 6925, Columbia Pike, Evergreen House, Cross Street, Gallows Road. 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

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Truck 430, Medic 430. 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
1: EMS 401, that's affirmative. 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He was up here shouting earlier.

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On Channel 4 Bravo, Box 44204, EMS Level 3, 10200, Colvin Run Road, Brightview Nursing Home, T32, Cross Street, Walker Road. 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On Channel 4 Bravo, Box 44204, EMS Level 3, 10200, Colvin Run Road, Brightview Nursing Home, T32, Cross Street, Walker Road.

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Carlin Hill Drive, Dexena's Pizza, Cross Street, Columbia Pike. 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

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On Channel 4 Bravo, Box 42126, EMS Level 3, Cross Street, Route 50, at Middle Ridge Drive.

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ambulance 427, truck 422, on channel 4 Bravo, box 42200, EMS level 3, 6671, Backlick Road, Bill Health Urgent Care, Cross Street, Backlick Road, ambulance 427, truck 422, on channel 4 Bravo, box 42200, EMS level 3, 6671, Backlick Road, Bill Health Urgent Care, Cross Street, Backlick Road. Engine 439, Medic 439, on channel 4 Bravo, box 40410, ENS level 1, Cross Street, Fairfax County Parkway southbound at Lake Newport Road. Engine 439, Medic 439, on channel 4 Bravo, box 40410, EMS level 1, Cross Street, Fairfax County Parkway southbound at Lake Newport Road.

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0: Attack 402, Fire Station 29. Drone 5, sounds like you got a visual on that person.
1: We do. You're en route to McLean Metro Station, 1824 Dolly, Madison, for EMS event on the railway. Male walking on the tracks. PD has requested your stage. First due is going to be engine 413. Second due engine is engine 444.
0: All right, I copy. Can you also get the rock on this channel, please?
2: Rockway is on a battalion 402.
0: Go ahead, sir.
2: At this time, have the subject seated between the two rails. We have a Metro Transit officer on an inspection train. Again, attempts to get them on the train. Right now, they have third rail power shut down to both sides in the area. I'll advise further.
0: All right. So good. Thanks.
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0: Yeah, if you can see what position would be best for Tower 401 to take, just in case. We're going to need an aerial for this. Let him know where he needs to stage.
1: Battalion 402, are you direct?
0: That was me talking last. What was that? Looks like Fairfax 1's on the scene. Does Fairfax 1 have a visual?
1: Police are placing him in custody at this time.

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1: Go ahead.
0: PD has the subject in custody. You can hold at engine 413, unit 401. Release all others.
1: Okay, just to confirm, is he off the tracks now?
0: They are taking the subject off the tracks now.
2: Rockway is on a battalion 402.
1: Go ahead, sir.
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1: Okay. I have engine 413 standing by now. I think they have eyes on. That's correct, right? Engine 413.
0: From engine 413, the subject is off the track. PD is off the track as well. I'm here with my 401. We'll evaluate the patient.
1: Okay. 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

0: 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Channel 4 Bravo, box 4307, EMS level 3, 9229. Arlington Boulevard, Viv Virginia, 350 Cross Street, Arlington Boulevard. Ambulance 434, Rescue Engine 433. On channel 4 Bravo, box 4307, EMS level 3, 9229. Arlington Boulevard, Viv Virginia, 350 Cross Street, Arlington Boulevard. Engine 411, truck 411. 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

0: Matic 411, engine 405, truck 408. On channel 4 Bravo, box 40563, EMS level 3, Interstate 95 southbound pre-split, cross street, Interstate 95 southbound, dot ramp. Matic 411, engine 405, truck 408. On channel 4 Bravo, box 40563, EMS level 3, Interstate 95 southbound pre-split, cross street, Interstate 95 southbound, dot ramp.
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2: AMS Level 3, 6409 Fairland Street, Cross Street, Cherokee Avenue. Ambulance 408, Engine 426. On Channel 4 Bravo, Fox, 42602, EMS Level 3, 6409, Fairland Street, Cross Street, Cherokee Avenue.

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On channel 4 Bravo, box 42200, EMS level 1, 6119, Backlick Road, Best Buns, Cross Street, Cumberland Avenue. Engine 422, Medic 408. On channel 4 Bravo, box 42200, EMS level 1, 6119, Backlick Road, Best Buns, Cross Street, Cumberland Avenue. Tower 405, ALS 404, Ambulance 411. On channel 4 Bravo, box 4050, EMS level 1, 5115, Franconia Road, G, Cross Street, Guilford Drive. Tower 405, ALS 404, Ambulance 411. On channel 4 Bravo, box 40504, EMS level 1, 5115, Franconia Road, G, Cross Street, Guilford Drive.

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1: Yeah, I was trying to get off 95 on the parkway, and there's a heavy wrecker vehicle accident, so I have to go all the way down to Lorton to come back around to you, so I'm going to be delayed.
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1: 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On channel 4 Bravo, box 40504, EMS level 1, 5115, Franconia Road, G, Cross Street, Guilford Drive.
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Joseph Stewart Drive, 402. 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Joseph Stewart Drive, 402.

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0: 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On Channel 4 Bravo, Box 40505, EMS Level 2, 6700, Telegraph Road, Greendale GC, Cross Street, Split Rock Road.
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0: 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Got a single family split level going. 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Please be my left.
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0: 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We're going to check it out, group 2.
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0: 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Here's the PLS injury.
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1: 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Is there another reason why we were dispatched back to that incident?

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2: 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On channel 4 Bravo, box 43401, wires down, Cross Street, Miller Road at Tangbridge Road.

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On channel 4 Bravo, Box 42400, EMS Level 2, 8670. Richmond Highway, Erzman Key of Alexandria, Cross Street, Lukens Lane. Engine 424, Ambulance 409. On channel 4 Bravo, Box 42400, EMS Level 2, 8670. Richmond Highway, Erzman Key of Alexandria, Cross Street, Lukens Lane.

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On channel 4 Bravo, box 40804, EMS level 2, 3450, Gallows Road, Wright B. Woodburn Senior Living, 201 Cross Street, Aston Street. Engine 408, Ambulance 408. On channel 4 Bravo, box 40804, EMS level 2, 3450, Gallows Road, Wright B. Woodburn Senior Living, 201 Cross Street, Aston Street.

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1: Good.
0: We had two police cruisers involved, two officers injured, being evaluated by Agent 425, Agent 431, Ambulance 431. And the second trip, high correction medic 425. I think we can hold this with those units and release the channel at your discretion.
1: I'm okay. 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
0: Okay, sir. Fairfax and 425, I'm going to establish once at Hills Road Command.
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1: On channel 4 Bravo, box 42250, EMS level 3, Interstate 95 southbound pre-Franconia Springfield Parkway, cross street, Old Key Mill Road eastbound ramp to I. Ambulance 427, engine 422, engine 437. On channel 4 Bravo, box 42250, EMS level 3, Interstate 95 southbound pre-Franconia Springfield Parkway, cross street, Old Key Mill Road eastbound ramp to I.
0: Direct 1538.

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0: 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The location, marker 168.7 southbound. We'll be out investigating.
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The Air Falls Church, 106A Cross Street, Orland Street. 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The Air Falls Church, 106A Cross Street, Orland Street. 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Ambulance 412, on channel 6 Bravo, box, mutual aid, EMS, Cross Street, Leafburn Pike, westbound at Potomac View Road. 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
3: 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She doesn't want any assistance.
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0: 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Tower 440, Engine 440, Ambulance 440, Engine 417, Ambulance 438, on channel 4 Charlie, Box 44051, crash with injury, Interstate 66 westbound pre-Route 28, Cross Street, Interstate 66 expressway ramp to Interstate 66 westbound. Tower 440, Engine 440, Ambulance 440, Engine 417, Ambulance 438, on channel 4 Charlie, Box 44051, crash with injury, Interstate 66 westbound pre-Route 28, Cross Street, Interstate 66 expressway ramp to Interstate 66 westbound.

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2: Copy that.
0: 38 Cross Street, Interstate 66 Expressway ramp to Interstate 66 westbound. Battalion 479, on channel 4 Charlie, box 44051, crash with injury, Interstate 66 westbound, Crewe Route 28, Cross Street, Interstate 66 Expressway ramp to Interstate 66 westbound.
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0: 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I've given you a line for the unit coming. 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
0: 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We're just on the other side. 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

0: That's arriving transport unit from Battalion 479. Take the hot lanes all the way up. 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
1: We're pulling up on it now. We're just passing, just about to pass the bridge. From the HOV lanes, about to move over.
0: Okay, remember when you come up here past the path engine 440, we've got a spot you can move in and cross the right.
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Engine 410, Ambulance 410, on channel 4 Bravo, Box, 41012, EMS Level 2, 6382, Lincolnia Road, Cross Street, Summit Place. Engine 410, Ambulance 410, on channel 4 Bravo, Box, 41012, EMS Level 2, 6382, Lincolnia Road, Cross Street, Summit Place.

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On channel 4 Bravo, box 40100, EMS level 3, 6516. Topeka Road, Cross Street, Julia Avenue. Ambulance 444, Tower 401. On channel 4 Bravo, box 40100, EMS level 3, 6516. Topeka Road, Cross Street, Julia Avenue.

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Residential fire alarm, 3306 Wissenting Way, Cross Street, Mount Vernon Highway.

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On channel 4 Bravo, box 43401, wires down, cross street, Cambridge Road, Miller Road.

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On Channel 4 Bravo, Box 44502, EMS Level 1, 9400, Fairfax Boulevard. Rescue Engine 433, Medic 430. On Channel 4 Bravo, Box 44502, EMS Level 1, 9400, Fairfax Boulevard. 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

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On Channel 4 Bravo, Box 40561. EMS Level 3, Interstate 95 southbound, pre-South Van Doren Street, Cross Street, Eisenhower Connector Ramp 2A. Medic 405, Engine 210, Engine 426. On Channel 4 Bravo, Box 40561. EMS Level 3, Interstate 95 southbound, pre-South Van Doren Street, Cross Street, Eisenhower Connector Ramp 2A. Medic 417, Engine 438. On Channel 4 Bravo, Box 43803. EMS Level 3, 14400. 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On Channel 4 Bravo, Box 43803. EMS Level 3, 14400. 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
1: 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Engine 426 from Engine 405, do you see anything on the northbound side?
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0: 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Ambulance 411, engine 411. 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

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On channel 4 Bravo, box 42505, EMS level 3, 11501. Sunrise Valley Drive. 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
2: 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On channel 4 Bravo, box 40810, EMS level 3, 4316, Markham Street, B, Cross Street, Little River Turnpike.
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On Channel 4 Bravo, Box 42600, EMS Level 3, 6615. Edsel Road, Cross Street, Monroe Drive.

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On channel 4 Bravo, box 405-64, EMS level 3, Interstate 95 northbound pre-telegraph road, cross street, Interstate 95 local northbound. Medic 405, Tower 405, Paramedic Engine 842. On channel 4 Bravo, box 405-64, EMS level 3, Interstate 95 northbound pre-telegraph road, cross street, Interstate 95 local northbound.

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Ambulance 411, engine 411. On channel 4 Bravo, box 41138, EMS level 3, cross street, North Kings Highway at South Kings Highway.

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On channel 4 Bravo, Box 41330, EMS Level 1, 8001, Tysons 1 Place, Seasons, 52, Cross Street, Tysons Boulevard.

0: Engine 413 from engine 430. We're going to use the hatter in front of 8191 Strawberry. Front of 8191 Strawberry. And depending on where we have to go in the garage, if you could just chill there, we'll have to do some recon in here to figure this out. It's a very large building. Engine 430 is on scene. Commercial, 6 over 1, 6 residential over 1, commercial. We'll be investigating. The parking garage will actually be on the Delta side. The entrance will be on the Delta side. We'll be entering to investigate.
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0: We can see well inside the store called Ferguson and the Panera up here on floor number 2. The stores are all clear. Very minor amounts of smoke on the garage, level 2.
1: Okay, I'm direct. I have a rescue 404 chopping, checking from the top down. Once we get confirmation, we'll start de-escalating.

0: command from engine 413. 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
1: Copy, Sprint has been shut down. 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
1: 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Units on scene located a car on fire in the parking deck at the ground level. 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Minor smoke migration.

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On Channel 4 Bravo, Box 43090, EMS Level 3, Cross Street, Lake Riot Route 29.

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2: 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Chain Bridge Road.
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1: Go ahead.
0: We're on scene, side alpha. These are going to be over under townhouses. The reporter unit's going to be bottom level, one story. Above is going to be two stories. I'll be out investigating. Nothing seen.
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0: 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I think you can check out the upper floor, tower 430, or truck 430. If you can check out the adjacent south houses.
1: Engine 434, I'm seeing up the water. Understood, upper floor.
2: Italian 402 from engine 402. Lap complete. It's going to be an N unit. It's going to be two units. It's going to be a basement level, which is going to be a separate address. The reported address is going to be 2422. Reported food on the stove. No extension. We need a fan to ventilate.
0: Okay. Truck 430's driver, if you bring a fan. And the correct address is 2422. What side of the building do you access that floor apartment, Gunny?
2: Side Alpha.
3: Dispatch address is 11420, correct?
4: Correct, 11420.
3: Right, recon zone is clear. All units can proceed and take their assigned positions.
4: Copy, Fairfax, Battalion 41 on the scene, establishing command and command positions with the buggy. All units from command, recon zone is clear. Companies can go up into position. And engine 425, reporting apartment is 308.
5: 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Carbon monoxide alarm, 7423, Sportsman Drive, Cross Street, Lyle Avenue. Engine 401, on channel 4 Bravo, box 44405, carbon monoxide alarm, 7423, Sportsman Drive, Cross Street, Lyle Avenue. Engine 417, ambulance 438, on channel 4 Bravo, box 43802, EMS Level 2, 6400, Paddington Court, 103 Cross Street, Paddington Lane. Engine 417, Ambulance 438, on Channel 4 Bravo, Box 43802, EMS Level 2, 6400, Paddington Court, 103 Cross Street, Paddington Lane.

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0: 441-425.
1: A strong odor at apartment 308 that's not dissipated. We were unable to locate a source in apartment 308, so we're trying to investigate some of the adjacent apartments. If you want to send another unit in here, we could probably get some help checking the apartments below, second floor. Just said there's been any history of that on floor 2.
2: Copy. Yeah, truck 425 with you on the first floor.
1: That's correct. They're assisting us getting to some of these adjacent units on floor 3.
2: Rescue 401 from command.
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0: Truck 4300 driver, I'm truck 425. Can we get a ladder? 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
1: You say ladder?
0: Yeah, ladder to the balcony, side Alpha.

0: 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Can we get a ladder? Side Alpha, third floor.
1: You say ladder?
0: Yeah, ladder to the balcony, side Alpha.

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1: Time for 100-425. We've isolated apartment 308. We had a small gas leak coming from the wall behind the oven, but it was farther back than the shutoff of the oven itself, so we shut off gas to the unit. If you just hold us for a couple more minutes, we'll see if heart readings dissipate, and then we should be good.